Now she said she loved me, and said she loved me, and said she loved me.

Les Young. Back in the day, them cats coming out of Pittsburgh, by way of Kansas City. Way back when.

there was in the basement of his office building down there around Brooklyn Bridge. Rehearsal studios. And like, there was Bird. Bird with his arm around Benton Marcellus' shoulder. Bent me all out of shape. I couldn't figure out what the hell was Bird.

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And there was this one cat who looked just like Lester Young. Then his image kept changing. Then he started looking like Billy Eckstein. Then back to Lester, then Billy, then Lester, then Billy. And I ran up to him and I said, "Say, man,

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He looked at me and said, the key? What key? He said, Gus got the key.

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Searched around the jazz scene, did a history of the music, inside out, outside in. Talked to one old timer way back when, who said, yeah, don't you know Gus Johnson? He's a drummer. Back out of Kansas City.

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1: Now, big respect in every aspect. Welcome. This is the Dub Pistols featuring Tipper Irie and the Freestyle.